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0: To lead their children of Israel's home.
1: Oh, let my people go.
0: Go down now, Moses, go down.
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